What you mean what you mean? 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

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That shit brought me back to all the different times I could've died. 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I impress the horse, see me, they faint, I feel like my jack. 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

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Said them boys was talking all that, now they backtrack. 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

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I ain't never felt like that before in my life, yo. I done done some shit, but I put it behind me. I done seen some shit, can see it in my eyes. Cause it took two bullets, I thank God that

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1: This is a game. Whatever I play to you, you play back to me. Back to me. You play back to me.